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1: 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Corey Kent with Cole Wetzel coming up. Blake Shelton is on the way. Here's Thomas Rhett. It was

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Hey, it's Clay Moden. Back to work on Monday. We know how it's going to be. 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

K99. Well, eventually, Flag Day could become a national holiday. As of now, it's not a federal holiday, but there are some lawmakers who are like, hey, it's that important. Let's have a national holiday for it. But today is Flag Day, June 14th. Here's Blake Shelton. Stay country or die trying.

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0: K99. Corey Kent with Co Wetzel. There's Rocky Mountain Low. I'm Clay Moden. Hopefully enjoying your weekend. Father's Day, 1 week from today. You didn't forget, right? Father's Day coming up next Sunday. Now, I've got four kids at home. I absolutely love being a dad. Now, there are times when I'm like, wow, what did we get into here? But then, you know how it goes. If you have kids, you know, you're like, 1 minute, you're like, what did we do? The next minute, you're like, this is the greatest thing we ever did. But Father's Day, next weekend, if you're looking for a great gift idea for dad, why not check out our website? We've always got great deals, great ways to save money, fun things to do with dad coming up next weekend. 1 week from today, it is Father's Day. Not too late to go out and get a gift for dad. And it doesn't have to be anything crazy. My kids ask me all the time, what do you want? What should we do? What do you want for Father's Day? Honestly, I just want some time to mow the lawn, drink a beer, and then look at the lawn that I mowed and drink another beer. That's basically my big weekend next weekend. Ella Langley's coming up and Luke Bryan.
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K99. Going to be a busy summer for Ella Langley. She's going to be out on the road again next week with Morgan Wallen in Chicago. They have back-to-back dates at Soldier Field. Here's Ella with Be Her.

K99. Nothing but the best new country for your weekend and tomorrow morning. Why not join us for your chance to see Megan Maroney in Nashville? It's a sold-out show. You're going for free. Listen tomorrow morning to win. Here's Luke Bryan.

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1: Hi, Dave Jensen. There's a new drink in town. Have you heard about this? It's the soft serve margarita. What's better than a margarita? 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No, upgrade it. It's a soft serve margarita. Apparently, TikTok made them viral about a month, maybe 2 months ago. Now they have come to Northern Colorado. Downtown Loveland at the Cactus Grill and Wicked Tequila, they have got it. And in Windsor at Luna's Tacos and Tequila, they are serving up the soft serve margarita. What places in Fort Collins will be joining the list? That's the question. Have you seen it? You've got to see the photos of that soft serve margarita right now on the app.
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0: 99. Have a great weekend. What's left of it? I'll see you next time for Father's Day weekend next weekend. It's Clay with Lee Bryce. 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

0: I mean, we have to bring you something off of Flow State, right? That is Keith Urban, his cover of Baby Come Back. Before that was also Keith Urban with Sweet Thing. A double down on Taste of Country Weekend. I love hearing like an original Keith Urban song and then one of those Yacht Rock cover songs like back to back. It's fun, right? It's like the entire storyline of Keith Urban we just listened to. Flow State just arrived this past week. And yes, it is a covers album completely for Keith Urban. And it's all Yacht Rock songs, and he had a lot of fun making it. So, is there another one?
1: I never thought there'd be a part one, so you're probably asking the wrong guy. I mean, I have no idea. I didn't expect this. I don't know. I don't really have a plan with what I'm doing next. I think being spontaneous and having fun in the studio is how this record got born. I'm up for doing more of that, whatever that looks like and sounds like.
0: Ooh, it sounds exciting, doesn't it? That is Keith Urban talking to our own Evan Paul on Taste of Country Nights. If you could have your way, what would you want to hear next from Keith Urban? Tell us on our Taste of Country app. And hey, while you're there, check out the rest of that interview with Keith on Taste of Country Nights.
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0: I think we're going to get a new album from Kane Brown this year. He's been talking about it for quite some time. We just haven't gotten the details yet. That is Woman in our song Spotlight. And right now, I have got Evan Paul here to tell us what he's got coming up on Taste of Country Nights. Take it away, Ev.
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Taste of Country weekend. Man, we've got a lot of visitors in the U.S. right now, thanks to the World Cup. I'm loving the content on social media of like, this is my first time in America. Here's Sam Hunt. It's Leave the Night On.

It's a double down of Luke Combs on Now, because sometimes you need more than one song from Luke, right? My favorite new song from Luke is on the way. This is Sleepless in a Hotel Room on Taste of Country Weekend.

0: Luke Combs is going to be a part of a major tribute to Alan Jackson at the end of the month. That is Be By You, part of a double down from Luke Combs. We also brought you Sleepless in a Hotel Room. It is Jess and the Taste of Country crew. June 27th, the place to be is Nashville, Tennessee at Nissan Stadium. That place is going to be packed for the final show for Alan Jackson. It is insane to think that this man is retiring. I mean, he's been on the road for like 40 years, for crying out loud. Now, this isn't him retiring from music entirely. He hasn't ruled out getting in the studio and putting something together. It's just this disease, this neurodegenerative disease that he's been battling, is making it really hard for him to get out on the road. But nonetheless, there's a massive show that will be at Nissan Stadium. Like 20 artists are going to be taking the stage to honor Alan. And luckily for us that maybe don't have a ticket to the show because they were impossible to get, it's going to be taped and it will be aired on NBC and Peacock at a later date. We don't have that date just yet, but it's going to be called Alan Jackson, The Last Show.
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Okay, I'm going to put you in charge of the next show at the Sphere in Las Vegas. Who would you choose? Maybe Florida Georgia Line? That would be great, right? Kenny Chesney's got a handful of shows that he's doing at the Sphere this summer. Here's Carry On Taste of Country Music.

Well, new country is on the way in less than 8 minutes. It's actually brand new country from Riley Green. We've got it in our song Spotlight. Right now, it's Tucker Wetmore with Brunette.

0: Riley Green is one of many country artists that actually has a stage name. Kinda, sorta. That is Think As You Drunk in our song Spotlight on Taste of Country Weekend. He doesn't go by his real name, but he does go by his middle name. That's right, Riley is Riley's middle name. His first name is actually Jonathan. Now, I don't have a thing against the name Jonathan, but Riley is just Riley. You know what I mean? It would be hard to think of him as anything else. Now, where did Riley come from? Well, it's kind of sort of a family name. Not that anybody in his family has been legally named Riley, but his great-grandfather actually started suffering from dementia and started calling Riley's father Riley, even though Riley's dad's name is Kevin. But, you know, he just thought that this man's name was Riley. And it was kind of endearing, so much so that Kevin and Karen, Riley's parents, said, "We have to pass this name on somehow, some way." And that's where Riley came from.
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0: it comes to country music, you never forget the first time you play the Grand Ole Opry. Am I right? Like Lainey Wilson, I'm sure will remember that moment for the rest of her life. That is Phone, Keys, Wallets. Before that, Heart Like a Truck, a double down of Lainey on Taste of Country Weekend. We've got another young artist that's going to be stepping into that circle for the first time ever. Despite the fact that she's got country music blood running through her veins. Her name is Carlisle Wright. She is the grandniece of Alan Jackson. She's actually Alan's nephew's daughter is who she is. But this is exciting for her, obviously, as an artist, but even more thrilling that it opened up a window for a special moment between her and her great uncle. So she calls him Uncle Hat, and we got video of her receiving a call from Uncle Hat to officially invite her to perform and make her debut at the Grand Ole Opry. And of course, tears were shed. You can see that video on our Taste of Country app. And what's even more exciting is she's going to make her debut at the Opry the same weekend that she's actually performing in honor of Alan Jackson at Nissan Stadium in Nashville. What a weekend that's going to be for the entire family.
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I know we are still basking in the afterglow of CMA Fest 2026, but the dates have already been set for next year. Mark your calendar and start saving June 10th through the 13th in Nashville. You've got to see this if you've never seen it before.

Taste of Country Weekend. It's time for our song spotlight, which is shining on new country from an up-and-coming artist that is very promising. His name is Hudson Westbrook. The song is called Painted You Pretty.

0: book Painted You Pretty. That's in our song spotlight on Taste of Country Weekend. And Billy Dukes is here. He's telling us what's now trending on our Taste of Country app. If you don't have the app, now's a great time to get it downloaded. Take it away, Billy.
1: Thinking about Justin Moore this weekend as he'll take the next month off the road to deal with an unspecified health issue. On social media, he says this was the right decision for him and his family, and he appreciates the support. Two solo shows and five dates with Riley Green are affected in June. He's going to return to the road on July 9th in Knoxville. Keith Urban with a new album called Flow State this week. It's a yacht rock album. Yes, you heard that right. And he tells Taste of Country that it happened organically.
2: I bought a studio in Nashville, and it took about 9 months to get it up and running and working really, really well. By the time it was ready to hit record, I was about to hit the road on the High and Alive World Tour, and I was so frustrated because I went, I want to record something in my studio before I'm, you know.
1: The solution? Play a few yacht rock songs and then add a few more. He says it was the most fun he's ever had in studio. And finally, Florida Georgia Line announced they're back at CMA Fest last week, but don't expect a tour or new music all that soon. Both BK and Tyler are currently promoting solo music, and Tyler's hitting the road with Dan and Shay in the fall. As for what it means, you can find an article on the topic at the Taste of Country app.
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It's Taste of Country weekend. How cool that the World Cup is happening in the United States. I got to know where the watch party's at. I got to know what's on the watch party menu as well. Are we matching the things we're eating with the games that we're watching? Like, that would be fun, right? Tell me where you're at on our Taste of Country app, and thanks for letting us tag along. Kenny Chesney's here. It's I Go Back.

0: to bring you two from Megan Maroney, right? That's I'm Not Pretty and Beautiful Things on Taste of Country Weekend. Sometimes one song from your favorite artist just isn't enough. Plus, we're also giving you a chance to see Megan Maroney in Nashville. So that was like a little mini preview of what you're going to be experiencing at Bridgestone Arena in Music City with your bestie by your side. Thanks to our friends at Sony Music Nashville, we've got everything taken care of. Like, we'll get you to Nashville. We'll get you home from Nashville as well. 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Bridgestone Arena, so close to all those celebrity bars that you see everywhere on Broadway. 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

there's a lot of people out there that absolutely love summer. Anybody like me, and it's just too hot? Like, this is not your favorite season. However, I will say this. Summer's the last season before football, so we will take it. Luke Combs is here now. It's Lovin' on You on Taste of Country Weekend.

0: And every time I hear Brantley Gilbert now, I think about that grandma crowd surfing at his show and setting like a Guinness World Record for being the oldest person to crowd surf. That is good damn in our song spotlight on Taste of Country weekend. If you don't know what I'm talking about, you can see this on our Taste of Country app. Also, I would love to get your input on the possibility of a reunion of the Pistol Annies. Now, this is a little bit of a stretch, but I will tell you this. The three of them, Ashley Monroe, Angelina Presley, and Miranda Lambert, were all together again for a writing session. Now, cool your jets just a second here, okay? It's hard to read between the lines here, but what I'm hearing is that they were together writing specifically for something for Ashley. I feel like when Angelina posted this photo of the three of them, she's like, you have to ask Ashley what we were writing for. It feels like it was specifically for an Ashley project. However, the three of them getting back together again, I mean, those creative juices were definitely flowing. I'm pretty sure there could be something on the way from Pistol Annies. And it's been a minute since we got their last album. What was it, like 2023, 2022 maybe? So yeah, definitely looking forward to something from Pistol Annies if that's the case. But only time will tell.
1: What is dedication?
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0: Wallen taking a lot of heat for canceling that show in Pittsburgh last weekend. That is Don't We, as part of a double down from Morgan Wallen on Taste of Country Weekend. We also brought you whiskey glasses. It's Jess. And to give you like the little rundown here, he canceled a show in Pittsburgh due to the possibility of bad weather coming in. And actually, there was already bad weather that had hit another town nearby. And it was like, you know what? We don't want to put people in a position where they could get hurt because we've all packed into a stadium and suddenly we have to evacuate everybody. You know what I mean? Well, the weather never like materialized over the stadium. But I will tell you this. I did some Googling. CBS said that there were 6 tornadoes that touched down in and around that area that weekend. So I think there was just cause to canceling a show. And hey, I get it. I'm a fan of country music. I don't like to see shows get canceled. I want to be there. I also understand that weather is so unpredictable. That's why we hate it, right? It could have been one of those things that the weather was fine and then all of a sudden turned bad. You know what I mean? Like, it's just, you never know. And I think in situations like this, you really have to err on such the side of caution. You know what I mean? Like, you really got to go to the extreme, making sure that people are safe. This could have been bad had that weather actually come in.
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now that Florida Georgia Line has told us that they are back, what does that actually mean? We'll talk more in less than 10 minutes. 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

0: It's Taste of Country Weekend. Jacob Hackworth, what took you so long in our song Spotlight? It's Jess. And maybe some people are asking that question when it comes to Florida Georgia Line. Like, what took you so long getting back together? Man, we've been out here hanging, just waiting for new stuff, waiting for something, some sort of news at the very least. Well, we got that at CMA Fest with Florida Georgia Line, Brian Kelly and Tyler Hubbard jumping on stage together to sing a couple of songs. And they said it. We back, baby. But then that was it. Are they just back at CMA Fest? Are they just back performing on a stage together? We've heard Tyler Hubbard say that they want to play shows within the next year. So I definitely think that we could see maybe some festival dates, maybe some one-off shows here and there. As far as new music goes, we'll just have to wait and see. But I have a feeling that might be in our future. Honestly, I think the thing that would work really well is a Las Vegas residency. This would really, you know, obviously satisfy the fans, but I think it would also help Florida Georgia Line kind of, you know, garner and measure the amount of excitement for new music that there could be just by doing some shows at the Sphere. Plus, those Vegas residency shows, that's where an artist goes and plays like all their biggest hits. So it would be a party, don't get me wrong.
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guys back to work, back to the third shift. I've got more of today's country lined up all night. I'm Brett Allen, and I've got some brand new stuff. Brand new music on the way from, Max McNown. I'm going to play the new one from Cody Johnson. And another new one from this guy, Chris Young. Here's Famous Friends.

forget, we want to send you to Nashville along with your friend. Check out everything that they got there in Music City. And Megan Maroney in concert, her Cloud 9 tour. It's a sold-out show at Bridgestone Arena. You could be going for free. Be listening. More codes happening today. First one is at 8:20. Here's Bailey Zimmerman.

0: That's the Red Clay Strays with Demons in Your Choir on the third shift. I'm Brett Allen. Remember when you were a kid and your mom would only buy the off-brand cereal? Right, everybody else was actually getting Fruit Loops and you got the colorful rings or whatever they called them, the off-brand. Well, she was actually smart when she was a kid. 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They checked out Kroger, Target, and Walmart, and they compared brand name products to see which would actually save you the most. And the store brand item with the biggest savings of all is sports hydration drinks. They cost 74% less than the brand name version at Walmart. Cereal is number two. So yeah, your mom was right. Shoppers can save 69% on specific foods that are not brand name foods.
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Luke Bryan already getting ready to go back to the beach next summer. He's already announced the 12th annual Crash My Playa lineup. Headliners, of course, include Luke Bryan, but also Thomas Rhett and Hardy. Here's Luke in his latest. It's Country and She Knows It on the Third Shift.

0: 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Here's what's happening at K99.
1: It's no secret that Colorado is an expensive state to live in, but did you know it's the third most expensive state in the nation, especially when it comes to cost of living and housing affordability? Colorado is 48th in the nation with median home prices up to $540,000. You want to find out more? We are telling you all about it now.
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Ella Langley has been the queen of the charts for the last couple of months, really. And now she's got another female to duke it out with, Taylor Swift, back on the country charts with her new one. I'm going to play that one a little bit later tonight. Ella Langley, here's Choosing Texas on the Third Check.

If you've never been to Nashville, what's the first bar you want to check out on Broadway when you get there? Do you know of any? Maybe you just want to check out any bar. Be listening today to win that amazing experience coming up today at

one of the good things about working overnight in the summer is that you don't get the heat in the middle of the day like the first shift workers do. Welcome to the third shift. I'm Brett Allen with New Country from Ian Munsick. Here's Love is Blind on the third shift. You told

at the beginning of the night, I promised you brand new country, and we're going to give you that all night long. I got a song coming up from a guy who actually originally almost went by a different name. We'll get to him coming up after Corey Kent and Co Wetzel. Here's Rocky Mountain Low on the Third Chip.

0: Done for.
1: That's new from Max McNown. It's Done For on the Third Shift. And it's always interesting to hear how these artists chose their names, because they don't always go with the name that's on their birth certificate, right? Or their married name. They go with a stage name a lot of the time. And that's kind of the case for Max McNown. His full name is Max Winter McNown. And when he was first starting out and was trying to establish his artistic identity, he seriously considered just dropping his last name for a stage name, and almost released his name under released his music under the name Max Winter, but instead decided to stick with it. And now we've got Max McNown.
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If you are still up and you're wondering whether or not you should go to bed or just stay up and pretend that you're an early bird, I've been there. It's a trap. Just go to bed right now. Get to sleep while you can. It's the Third Shift with Dan and Shay. Here's their latest, It's Say So.

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1: What restaurant in Fort Collins totally deserves a comeback? 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Hers Cafeteria, Amigos Mexican Food. Oh, it makes me so sad to think of what we've lost. 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

Riley Green getting us started in a good way on New After 2. Good morning, guys. I'm Brett Allen on the third shift with six brand new songs in a row. Here's Flatland Cavalry with Never Coming Back.

0: You want brand new country? I've never even played this one. It's that new from Cody Johnson. He even raps a little bit in this. Here's Horseback on the Third Shift.
1: He's a ranch hand in a pinch, man. 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

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Now he's a buckskin, 15 hands, 5-time team road champion.

0: Shane Prophet with Long Live Country on the third shift. I'm Brett Allen. Before Shane, I played Cody Johnson's new one called Horseback. It's always interesting to me to find out how these guys get these songs, because sometimes songwriters pitch their songs to the artists, and Cody actually says that he doesn't want to know who the songwriter is. He doesn't want to be biased, but he did get one directly from the songwriter Josh Phillips. It's a song that he made a top 10 hit called Dirt Cheap, and it was huge for him. And it originally went to both Cody Johnson and Luke Combs at the same time. Cody said the only reason really that he got it was because Luke didn't see the text message. He didn't open it up. And Luke Combs was pretty upset. He said that they went duck hunting in Mississippi. He said, I could kill you for that song, Dirt Cheap. But it will always have Cody Johnson's name on it. I think they should do a remix of it with the both of them, Luke Combs and Cody Johnson on it. Now, that'd be a cool song, wouldn't it?
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There are certain songs that just get stuck in your head. They call them earworms. Once they go in, man, you got to listen to the full song before it'll go away. This is one of them from Kane Brown. Here's Woman on the Third Show.

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1: It is summertime in northern Colorado, and with that, the annual Sounds of Sentara concert series at Chipungu Sculpture Park. 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

Cerrone playing a sold-out show in Nashville in August, and how cool would it be to be in that crowd? Bridgestone Arena, you and a friend head down, watch the show, check out some of the sights of Nashville. We'll cover airfare, hotel accommodations, and tickets to the show. First code to win.

need to alarm anybody, but Amazon Prime Days is now less than 2 weeks away. So get ready for your bank account to bleed a little. Here's a Morgan Wallen.

back to work today. Back to more codes. We've got more chances for you to go to Nashville. Check out Megan Maroney in concert, her Cloud 9 tour. You and a friend, airfare, hotel accommodations. Five codes coming today. The first one.

0: brand new from Chris Young. There's I Didn't Come Here to Leave on the third shift. I'm Brett Allen. If you missed it on Friday, he actually released a deluxe version of his latest album. That's the title track right there, I Didn't Come Here to Leave. And it's got three brand new songs on it. One of them is called One of Us, and it's a duet with a rising star named Shaylin. There is a song called Wedding Band and one called If You're Lucky, which is a duet with Breland. So if any of those sound good, if you love Chris Young and you haven't gotten his regular album, the deluxe version is out right now.
1: K99.

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1: Okay, I'm not afraid to admit that I'm a terrible speller. 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However, there is a list of the 10 most misspelled words in the state of Colorado. Now, some of these I get, but the most misspelled word in the state of Colorado is kind of weird, considering it's in the state's name. It's color. Want to see the full list? We've got it for you now.
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Useless because, well, you know, there's no prize involved. We just do it to pass the time, and it's a little bit of fun. So here we go. Here's your question. People over 40 eat this food twice as often as they did as a kid. Let me know what you think it is through our app. I'll

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What is it? The answer is really good for you, actually. It's yogurt, especially Greek yogurt. Super high in protein, really good for you. And you can tell that I'm old because I do too. 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

We're buzzing through the late nights on the third shift. Good morning, guys. I'm Brett Allen. Welcome back to work. I got lots of country to help you make it through your first day back. Ella Langley's on the way, Lainey Wilson, and this is new country from Charles Wesley Godwin. Along with Luke Combs, here's Better That Way. Brand new on the third shift. Old boots on.

I've got a crazy story about a woman swallowing an iPod coming up for you. Yes, you're going to want to hear this whole thing because, believe it or not, it gets crazier after that statement. I've got Lainey Wilson and John Mayer right now. Here's phone, keys, wallet on the third show.

0: a headline about a woman swallowing an AirPod, and then when I read the story, it actually got crazier. That's Caroline Jones, and you're it for me, honey, on the third shift. I'm Brett Allen. You may wonder, how do you swallow an AirPod? You know, like the earbud that you listen to music on? Evidently, she was grabbing her vitamins from the table, and she accidentally grabbed the AirPod with it, and down the hatch they went. All the pills and the pod, and then she realized she didn't have her AirPods with her, and she realized that, yeah, she ate her AirPod. She decided to go to urgent care, and they basically said that she should just wait for it to pass. So she went on TikTok and started giving updates, and people started watching, anxiously waiting for good news, and it never came. She never did find the AirPod. Unfortunately, she had to go to the doctor and just get an X-ray to figure out if it was still stuck inside of her, and it wasn't. Somewhere along the line, she lost it.
1: K-99.

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1: Northern Colorado has many great ice cream places, but which one is the best? I have been searching over the last few weeks and months, and I can tell you which places have the best ambiance, the best prices, the best type of ice cream, because you know every ice cream is different, and the ones that have the best flavor choices. But which one ultimately is the best? Who has the best ice cream in Northern Colorado? 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

The good news is we've got tickets for you to go and see Megan Maroney. And the even better news is that it's in Nashville, and we're going to cover the trip to get there. Airfare, hotel accommodations. You just got to be listening for codes today. First one's at 8:20. We got five throughout the day. Good luck. Here's Bailey Zimmerman. Why?

Just thank third shifters. Your first third shift of the week is almost over. Thanks for hanging out with me tonight. First shifters, you got one day to get through. Just think about Monday, and we'll see you back here tonight on Tuesday. It's Luke Combs. Here's One Number Away.

0: Colorado's new country, K99. It is Sadie and Jeff. Good morning and happy Monday. How was your weekend, Sadie?
1: It was short, but I say that every Monday.
0: What weekend would not be short to you?
1: A never-ending weekend.
0: Any weekend that's longer than 2 days.
1: Exactly.
0: And even then, it's probably still too short.
1: Right.
0: Here's Rascal Flatts, Fast Cars and Freedom.

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That's going to help you get your work day started off right.

0: Northern Colorado's new country, K99. It is Sadie and Jeff, and I was banging my head against the wall all weekend trying to figure out how to answer your rapid-fire question from Friday.
1: Right?
0: Because my wife and I went back and forth, and there are so many pros to both. There's so many cons to both.
1: Right.
0: And the question was very simple. Your question on Friday was, would you rather road trip or would you rather fly?
1: Yeah.
0: And it's a simple question that everybody asks themselves every time they vacation, especially if it's like two or three states away. And I still don't know which way is the better way to go.
1: We go to Iowa a lot because we have family in Iowa.
0: And I've been through Iowa. There's not a lot to see.
1: Well, no, that's Nebraska. Nebraska is just one never-ending state.
0: If you go east of like here, I feel like your first day's drive, no matter where you go,
1: is going to be nothing.
0: Because you're going through either Kansas, Nebraska, my home state of Oklahoma. Then you get into Iowa. Missouri has some pretty parts. But for the most part, eastern Colorado and like Nebraska, Kansas, Oklahoma.
1: It's just...
0: It's unless you're going to like South Dakota because you get the Black Hills in the eastern and like the western part of the state.
1: Yeah.
0: It's like for the most part, it's going to be a bad drive. It's-

0: it's a long drive.
1: Yeah. That's where if you go west, it's a lot better because then you're going to go through the Rockies. Utah's really pretty.
0: Yeah.
1: Even if once you get to Nevada, even the desert's kind of unique. So
0: you would say it depends on where you're going. Because if it's a beautiful drive.
1: I feel like money plays a big factor in this because flying is so expensive nowadays.
0: But look at the price of gas.
1: But gas has gone up too. It's come down a little bit over the last couple of weeks, but it's still pretty expensive. But then I also think of, well, could I survive? Like, say we're going to the coast.
0: Okay.
1: West coast, east coast, doesn't matter. It's going to take you probably about a 2-day drive.
0: Right.
1: Can I survive that long in a car with my 3 kids?
0: Oh, my God. And that's another thing. Are you alone? I wouldn't mind doing a car trip alone sometimes.
1: I mean, I did it when I moved here, and I liked it. It was nice. I just cranked up the music. I would call people, you know, every couple of hours. Like, I'd check in with my wife about every 2 or 3 hours and be like, hey, here's where I'm at. And then, of course, when you lost service, then you're just like, all right, I'll just turn up the radio or
0: just kind of zone out.
1: Yeah.
0: With kids, it's a whole different ballgame. And I think that with flying, too.
1: But the thing with flying is, yes, it can be hard because there's limited space. It can't get up and run. But you can't do that in a car anyway. But within like 2-3 hours, I mean, really living in Colorado, about 3 hours is like the longest flight you're going to take to any coast.
0: Right.
1: So within 3 hours, it's over. Compared to in a car, like it can be
0: a couple days.
1: Yeah. So, man,
0: it's
1: I don't
0: a hard
1: know.
0: One.
1: But due to the cost, there's something about road tripping, though. Like, me and my family, I never flew as a kid. My parents, we were a road trip family growing up. So there's something about seeing the country. Like, you create memories. You remember those trips. You may not remember the destinations always.
0: Yeah.
1: You may not, like, you'll forget things here and there, but you'll always remember the getting there part.
0: That's so true.
1: And that's one of the best memories is flying. Like, yes, you get to spend more time at your destination, but you miss out on something, I feel like.
0: So your own road trip?
1: I'm going to say road trip. I'm an old fashioned.
0: Going road trip too. It is fun.
1: And it is cheaper.
0: It is cheaper.
1: So,
0: well, I don't know with gas prices.
1: It depends on how many people you're taking. For me, with my 5, road tripping is cheaper. For you, if it's just you, Ryan, and Murphy, that's a lot more, you know, it's probably about the same, really, once you consider hotel room and gas and all that. It's probably about equal. So I think it depends on how many people you have, too. But if it's all your kids, then road tripping is cheaper.
0: But again, with all the kids.
1: That's you know what? I'm going thing. Flight. I changed
0: You're
1: my mind.
0: Flight?
1: I just said all the kids, and then I'm like, 3 hours on a plane is so much better than 2 days in a car. So
0: it's true.
1: Which would you choose, road tripping or flying? Message us on the K99 app and let us know.
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0: Colorado's new country, K99. It is Sadie and Jeff. And at 8:20 this morning, you will have your chance to go to Nashville to see Megan Maroney perform her sold-out concert.
1: This is going to be so great. 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
1: Hey, it's Chris Kelly. You may have seen them, the Miller Moths. It's that time of year. They start migrating west up into the mountains to cool off. They pretty much freak my daughters out, but they're harmless, and they're important in pollinating all kinds of plants and flowers along the way. And they make for a great snack for birds and bears. 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
1: It's going to be a good one. 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
0: They're all good, and Greeley Stampede starts next week. Northern Colorado's new country, K99. 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

0: Northern Colorado's new country, K99. It is Sadie and Jeff. 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
1: It's going to be an amazing show. I mean, Jeff and I won't be there, but...
0: Well, we could be. The winner could take us with them.
1: Oh, that's true.
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0: cook, moving on.
1: Sadie, what is your favorite thing to eat during the summer?
2: Ice cream. And I love hot dogs too, but ice cream.
1: Hot dogs are good, and hamburgers.
2: So good.
1: But if you're like Sadie and myself and you enjoy ice cream, we're going to tell you where you can get some this weekend at a special event. Northern Colorado's new country, K99.

0: Hot dogs, hamburgers, ice cream. What's your main thing you love to eat during the summer? And it doesn't have to be what we're getting ready to talk about.
1: I'm just asking. I'm going to say...
0: Or is it something else?
1: No, I love barbecuing.
0: Ooh,
1: That's just like my favorite thing to do.
0: There's something about watermelon during the summer as well.
1: Yeah, that's true.
0: I mean, because my kids, I think, have probably eaten like 3 watermelons just between the 3 of them already this summer. And it's not even like the official first day of summer yet.
1: Right. So,
0: but for me, it's ice cream. I love ice cream.
1: Ice cream is pretty ball.
0: Northern Colorado's new country, K99. It is Sadie and Jeff. And if you enjoy ice cream, there's an event happening this weekend. The Ice Cream Social is going to be happening in Loveland this Friday.
1: If there's anything I know about Jeff, it's that he loves ice cream. When he moved here, he went on like a tear of trying so many different places.
0: I made it a goal. I think I've eaten at almost every ice cream shop in Northern Colorado. Like, I'm sure there's probably still some like hidden ones that I haven't found yet or like local places.
1: I feel like they're like popping up like crazy.
0: They are, but I love it because every place is different in some form or fashion.
1: Yeah.
0: But one thing I love about events like this is because you're going to put a lot of those like local places and they're all going to be in one location. So I don't have to drive around like looking.

0: and like strip malls and be like, is there an ice cream store in there? Or like Googling it. Like they're all going to be at one place and it's all going to be happening in downtown Loveland this Friday from 4 p.m. to 9 p.m. Great way to end the work week too.
1: I mean, with a big ice cream gathering. Yes, this is amazing.
0: Well, and if you haven't been to downtown Loveland or explored it, or maybe you haven't been in a while, I mean, they've been doing construction on 4th Street. So it's a great time to get out and kind of explore the area, walk around, see the shops, get out, enjoy a nice summer evening. Because summer evenings in Colorado are beautiful.
1: They're so great.
0: As long as the wind doesn't pick up and it doesn't rain, which can always happen within the next 10 minutes. Yeah. But for the most part, they're absolutely gorgeous.
1: Also, if you have ice cream, I don't care if it rains.
0: That's true. I will stand in the rain for some good ice cream.
1: Right.
0: It does not bother me, especially a summer rain, because those are the best ones. You can get tickets. I think it's $2 per ticket, or you can get 12 tickets for $20, and then you can use those tickets to walk around. But it's not just ice cream. They've got treats as well. They've got different things that you can get. Like I said, you can walk around and shop. There's going to be activities for the kids and for everyone. There's going to be music. It sounds like it's going to be a fun time this weekend.
1: Get your tickets.
0: Yeah, get your tickets. Yeah.
1: I may be checking this out.
0: Yeah. So maybe you and I should go hang out together this Friday. Bring your family. I'll bring mine and we'll just have some ice cream and hang out this weekend.
1: That sounds great. And also Sunday is Father's Day.
0: Yeah. Oh, I forgot about that.
1: Like an entire weekend and Friday can be the ice
0: cream.
1: What
0: better way to start Father's Day weekend than let dad get as much ice cream as he wants?
1: Perfect.
0: That's perfect. I'm already there. So get all the details on the ice cream social happening in Loveland this Friday by going to the K99 app.
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3: Easing into our Monday morning drive. So far, nice and quiet. Routes just getting a little busier. No problems out here. No crashes. Starting to see a bit more activity on 34 between Greeley and Loveland. 257 in great shape in or out of winter. No issue. 392 Carpenter looks great. At the I-25 drive, trouble-free. Looks good from Fort Collins all the way to Denver. And no trouble on 85. In fact, speeds up on the high side. I'm Susan Thielen, K99.
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0: Northern Colorado, get ready! 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
1: and one massive concert lineup.
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4: Sunny skies this afternoon for northern Colorado. Our highs in the low 80s. Overnight lows around 50 degrees tonight with partly cloudy skies. Then we're in the low 90s on Tuesday with sunshine. Right around 100 on Wednesday afternoon, it'll be sunny and breezy. We do drop back down into the mid 80s by Thursday with sunny skies. I'm Denver 7 meteorologist Stacy Donaldson.

0: ends.
1: Northern Colorado's new country, K99. It is Sadie and Jeff. And coming up next, the New York Knicks won the world championship in basketball for the first time in 53 years. But it's the reactions afterwards that are getting the headlines.
2: It's like insane. And it's disheartening, I feel like.
1: Would this happen in Colorado? We'll discuss it next.

0: Over the weekend, the New York Knicks ended a 53-year drought and finally won the NBA championship, their third in franchise history. That's older than you, by the way, which is hard to say.
1: Well, we are like 4 years different. My God. No, but it was so good to watch. But of course, I knew either team, if they won, they're going to go nuts. But well, especially the Knicks.
0: Well, especially the Knicks, because the Spurs just won one, what, 12 years ago or something like that? Like, yeah. They've won. They have been probably the most consistent team over the last 25 years in the NBA. Northern Colorado's new country, K99. It is Sadie and Jeff. And there's a lot going on in New York. Did you see the parties? Like the street was flooded.
1: Packed.
0: In Queens, in Manhattan, in Brooklyn, like around the garden. Like it was just absolutely packed. And they've been partying all weekend. And I saw this morning, it was something like 66 arrests, like 12 deaths, like things lit on fire. Like, yeah, like they have pretty
1: people
0: much just been
1: died.
0: I mean, people have been doing stupid things.
1: It's true. Like I saw that they lit a bus on fire, a bunch of people.
0: Like, I understand wanting to celebrate, but how does lighting a bus on fire like make you like why?
1: It's like people turn into animals.
0: They do. And I understand, I mean, 53 years is a long time without a championship. But now I was not here, but the Denver Nuggets just won a championship 3 years ago. You were here for that.
1: Yeah.
0: Do you remember Denver or even Northern Colorado going this crazy? And that was the first championship in franchise history.
1: Like, I don't remember reading anything about people lighting buses on fire or doing crazy stuff like that. I don't know, but I might be wrong. A, I might have missed it. And B, I don't know. I just feel like that's such a weird thing to do.
0: Is this just a New York thing?
1: I think it's all over because, you know, the Super Bowl, I'm trying to think of. I've heard about this like after the Super Bowl.
0: Well, yeah, I mean, it's been like, I'm trying to think if the Broncos won, because they haven't won since 98.
1: I don't think we again, would lose our mind like that.
0: I don't know. Broncos fans are diehard.
1: Like, that's true.
0: I could see some, like that's the thing is I think about it and I'm like, Nuggets fans, like, I know people here love the Nuggets.
1: Yeah.
0: But I feel like the Broncos dominate like the fan base for Colorado sports fans.
1: Right.
0: And I feel like it would take almost the Broncos winning to be anywhere close to like the Knicks winning. Because again, it's been almost 30 years since the Broncos won. And I feel like if they win, would people start lighting things on fire and start like rioting in the street?
1: Am I naive or I'm like, I don't think so. I don't think so. But again, I don't stay up past 8 o'clock. So anything after that, I'm like oblivious to.
0: Are we at least in agreement though that it would probably take the Broncos to get anywhere close to this in turn? Because I mean, if the Avalanche win, I don't feel like people would flood the streets. The Nuggets, I don't feel like would. I don't. The Rockies, maybe just because of the shock value.
1: If we won, yeah, that would be insane.
0: I feel like it would take the Broncos winning to force something where people are like flooding the streets of Denver, maybe even Fort Collins, being like, hey, we finally won. It's been so long. So, but again, lighting a bus on fire, people dying, like people getting arrested. Like, just go home.
1: Go home and drink a beer.
0: Or go to a bar.
1: Yes.
0: Like, why do you need to be in the streets, like, hurting people? Like, what are you guys doing?
1: I don't know. Doesn't it make you sad, though? It makes me sad.
0: I guess 53 years of built up rage. I mean, and they're just finally unleashing it. Like, I can finally relax and let all this out. So, I don't know. I feel like it's more likely you should like get arrested and light things on fire when your team loses, not when
1: they win. What's the deal with that being a celebration?
0: Also, on a side note, we do need to congratulate also the Hurricanes. They did win the Stanley Cup last night as well. There was two championships won over the weekend. So
1: I'm just not as into hockey as I am other things.
0: Hockey is one I've never been able to get into the way that I do. Like, I watch almost every sport, but hockey is one sport that it's been hard for me to get into. Now, I do follow the Eagles. I did follow the Avalanche. I was following both of them because both made deep playoff runs. Mm-hmm. So next year, now that I'm in Colorado, I think I'm going to try to follow a full season of both, and maybe that'll help me get into it. So maybe go to more games live, because I know going live can always, you know, get you into it more.
1: Get
0: too.
1: You like hyped up for sure.
0: Yeah. So congratulations again to the New York Knicks and to the Hurricanes winning the Stanley Cup as well.
2: K99 traffic. Quiet drive for a Monday morning. So far, we're in great shape. Traveling across northern Colorado. Routes getting a little busier, picking up some traffic, but no crashes. Highways and city streets look great. Out of Fort Collins, out of Loveland, I-25, trouble-free all the way to Denver. Now, 34 is getting a little busier on that drive between Greeley and Loveland. And no issue on 257 out of Windsor, and 85 is trouble-free. I'm Susan Thielen, K99.
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0: Northern Colorado's new country, K99. It is Sadie and Jeff, and I feel like such a dummy. We were talking about the Knicks winning the NBA championship, and we said, oh, it's been nearly 30 years since the Broncos won the Super Bowl, and it would probably take another Broncos win for Denver to riot. And we had a caller call in that reminded me, I totally forgot about this. Apparently, I blacked it out. Peyton Manning led the Broncos to the Super Bowl in 2016.
1: And I live here.
0: And you forgot,
1: and
0: too.
1: I was just like, yeah, I know. It's been a really long time. And that was such a crazy... But God, that was 2016.
0: It's still 10 years ago. So
1: that was
0: it's still a decade ago. But not 53 years like it was for the Knicks. But I fucking
1: hate
0: it. I was saying the last Super Bowl was 1998. I totally forgot about the Peyton Manning 2016 Bowl.
1: I did
0: Bowl.
1: Too. Yeah. How do we forget Peyton Manning?
0: Because I think when I think Peyton Manning, I still think the Colts. I mean, he was all on the Broncos for just a short time.
1: Yeah.
0: And he was not the Peyton Manning we all knew and loved. He was declining. I mean, that the defense is why they won that Super Bowl. I mean, I remember it now. The moment
1: the
0: listener said it, I was like, Von Miller and the Broncos defense, like they were dominant. Now I remember, but how could I forget 2016? So
1: we are idiots.
0: So maybe a Broncos Super Bowl win wouldn't cause people to riot in the streets.
1: I don't remember there being rioting, but I didn't remember they won. So
0: what if there was a year where like all the like Colorado teams won? Would that cause a riot?
1: I don't
0: like,
1: think
0: hey, let's
1: Colorado
0: riot because we're
1: people
0: awesome.
1: Riot. Maybe I'm naive, but I don't remember ever hearing when anybody, like when the Avs won the Stanley Cup or, you know, for a while there, the Rockies were on a pretty solid
0: They were very good in the early 2000s, yeah.
1: Yeah. Oh, God. Early 2000s. Is that how long it Wow.
0: Yeah. Do you think that Denver would ever riot the way that New York is right now if a team won a championship? Message us on the K99 app and let us know.

0: What does Tim Allen have to say about Father's Day? Okay. I am dying to know. Don't tell us yet.
1: Okay, sorry.
0: I'm just saying I'm dying to know.
1: You know what? Do your thing.
0: Northern Colorado's new country, K99. It is Sadie and Jeff. And now it is time for the sleaze. Tried to jump the gun.
1: I did. I got so excited talking about Tim Allen.
0: I love Tim Allen, by the way.
1: He seems really cool. But he's getting real about his thoughts on fatherhood. The regret that he carries. During an interview with Us Weekly, Tim Allen opened up about how he never wanted to be a dad.
0: Yeah.
1: Like, he just didn't want to be a dad.
0: I saw him in a comedy show actually right before I moved here, and he did talk about he does not like kids and didn't want to be a dad, which I was like, wait, you're Santa Claus and you're Buzz Lightyear.
1: Right? It's like your whole career is based on kids. Yeah, he said, quote, I never wanted to be a dad. I joke about it on stage, which is where you saw Jeff. I've just never been a fan of children. As people have said many times about parenting, you go through stuff to get a driver's license, a passport. But when it comes to having children, you don't need anything. So he said, it's like a work in progress. You're not given like instructions on, okay, no. do this. It's just like you figure it out.
0: We all make it up every single day as we go.
1: Allen has two children, both daughters, Catherine and Elizabeth. And he shares Catherine with his first wife and then his second child he has with his current wife. But yeah, he says it's totally a work in progress. You just kind of figure it out as you go.
0: You just wing it.
1: And even when your kids are like adult age, you're still winging it as you go.
0: No, then you just kick them out and say, well, thanks for 18 years.
1: I know, right?
0: See you later.
1: In other news, Seth Rogen is standing up for his decision. Where you know, he was such good friends with James Franco, and they did like so many movies. They did
0: so
1: like
0: many
1: Pineapple
0: together.
1: Express, and I don't know. But he did. Seth Rogen was doing an interview, and he was talking about how he had to take a step away from his friend James Franco because of those sexual misconduct allegations.
0: Yep.
1: He says nothing has changed when it comes to where they stand today. He has no desire to reach out or like have a conversation with him.
0: It's so sad. I mean, I understand where he's coming from because, I mean, you don't want to be taken down and have your career ended by association.
1: Yeah.
0: But they made magic together on the screen. They were so funny together.
1: And this is crazy to me. It all went down in 2018.
0: Yeah.
1: How long they've not spoken.
0: 8 years.
1: And they did so. Okay. So there was Pineapple Express, The End.
0: Yep.
1: Which
0: yep.
1: is a great movie.
0: I do like that one.
1: The Interview.
0: Oh, I forgot about that one.
1: Yeah. They've done so many great things together. So it's kind of a bummer. It's a bummer. And that's it for this hour of Sadie's Celebrity Sleaze.
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0: Next hour at 8:20, you could see Megan Maroney in Nashville when we give you the first code of the day.
1: Yes, we're talking flight, hotel, and more importantly, tickets to the show.
0: Northern Colorado's new country.

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0: Northern Colorado's new country, K99. It is Sadie and Jeff. And how would you like to see Jake Owen at the Greeley Stampede happening on June 28th for free?
1: Yeah, it's crazy to me that next week the Greeley Stampede is kicking off.
0: I'm so excited.
1: It's crazy.
0: Since I got here, we've been talking about it, and I've been in meetings, and I've been out there.
1: Uh-huh.
0: But it's one thing to hear about it. I want to experience it,
1: and I'm excited. And this is going to be your first one.
0: This is my first one. I'm really excited to get out there.
1: Yeah.
0: Some great artists are coming this year, and today you can win tickets to Jake Owen performing on June 28th. We're going to play tag team trivia. The way that this works is we give you a trivia question. 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So if you don't know it, you say, hey, I want to tag you in. I need some help. Hopefully we know it. And then between the two of us, hopefully you can win those tickets. And today's topic is rom-coms.
1: Oh, okay. I feel pretty good about this.
0: I may surprise you in my rom-com knowledge, though.
1: Okay.
0: Not saying, hey, it may not be a simple choice. You may want to think about it and go with me. You never know.
1: Okay.
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1: A few days before he turned 80, he was sitting out back in a rocker. He said, "What you been up to lately?"

0: Northern Colorado's new country, K99. It is Sadie and Jeff. And today for Tag Team Trivia, you can win a pair of tickets to see Jake Owen at the Greeley Stampede on June 28th. And we've got Patty on the line ready to play with us. Patty, how you doing today?
1: Good.
0: Awesome. You know how Tag Team Trivia works, don't you?
1: Yeah, I've listened to you guys. I've never got through, though.
0: Oh, your persistence finally paid off today.
2: Today's your day, Patty.
0: Today's topic is rom-com. Would you like Sadie or myself to be your tag team partner?
1: Oh, I think I'll go with Sadie.
0: Oh, that's probably good the pick, smart good choice. Pick. I know rom-coms, but I think that's probably a smart choice.
2: Okay.
0: All right.
1: I don't know nothing about them.
0: Well, are you ready for today's question, Patty?
1: I am.
0: All right. In the movie 10 Things I Hate About You, what song does Patrick sing to Kat from the bleachers as a grand romantic gesture?
1: No clue, Sadie.
2: Patty, have you ever seen that movie?
1: No.
2: Okay. That's okay. I got you.
0: I've only seen the movie.
2: You've seen it?
0: I've seen the movie. I have no idea. So I'm so glad that Patty chose you. I'm hoping you know because I have no idea.
2: I do know.
0: Do you really?
2: Which might be embarrassing to say, but I'm trying to remember the name of the song. It's the You're Just Too Good to Be True. Is it Can't Take My Eyes Off of You?
0: Can you sing it for us?
2: No, I will not. Patty, do you want to sing that song for everybody?
1: Oh, no.
2: Is that
1: all your customers off your radio station?
2: What, Jeff, what's the name of the song? Because that's what the song is. Can't Take My Eyes Off You?
0: Is that your final answer?
2: I'm going to go with that.
0: You are correct.
2: Patty.
0: That is impressive. How many times have you seen that
2: Do
0: movie?
2: Do you know what's weird is I could not tell you what I had for breakfast yesterday. But like this super random late 90s rom-com, I'm like, oh yeah.
0: I've seen the movie. I was thinking Not Another Teen Movie where he's saying Janie's Got a Gun. That was the version I was thinking of, which is, you know, when they're making fun of it.
2: Yeah.
0: So I had no idea. That's impressive.
2: Thank you.
0: Well,
2: thank
0: Patty,
2: you.
0: Sadie
1: well,
0: helped
1: glad
0: you.
1: I picked the right one.
0: You
2: all right.
0: Because I did not know. And because of that, you were going to see Jake Owen.
1: Thank you.
0: No problem. Can you hold on to the line for just a second?
1: I sure can.
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4: First trouble spot in the drive this morning. It's crash northbound I-25 just before Harmony Road. That activity on the right shoulder creating just a slight delay there. No other problems. Southbound I-25 looks great. Trouble-free. It's about 55 minutes from Fort Collins all the way to Denver. No issue on Highway 85 out of Greeley. 34 is getting a little busier as well as 257, 392. No other problems. I'm Susan Thielen, K99.
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6: Sunny skies this afternoon for northern Colorado. Our highs in the low 80s. Overnight lows around 50 degrees tonight with partly cloudy skies. Then we're in the low 90s on Tuesday with sunshine. Right around 100 on Wednesday afternoon. It'll be sunny and breezy. We do drop back down into the mid 80s by Thursday with sunny skies. I'm Denver 7 meteorologist Stacy Donaldson.

0: Coming up next, am I wrong? And today's is one I feel like a lot of people have actually dealt with this before. I haven't. Have you?
1: No, but I know a ton of people who this is a thing for them.
0: We're going to tell you what is going on with Am I Wrong next. But first, here's Ella Langley. She was in Texas on Northern Colorado's new country, K99.

0: Those new country K99. It is Sadie and Jeff, and it is time for Am I Wrong? This is where we read your emails and messages, trying to help you solve a problem or convince you that you're right. If people are telling you you're wrong, maybe we actually tell you you're wrong as well.
1: And so, you don't have to even listen to us, but
0: I mean, I think we give solid advice.
1: I kind of do sometimes.
0: This one is one. I know some people that have dealt with this. I never personally have. I'm curious to see what your advice is going to be on this, because I feel like this is something you'll be able to give better advice than me.
1: Okay. What do you got?
0: This one comes from Susan in Fort Collins that says, Sadie and Jeff, I need to know, am I wrong for turning down being a bridesmaid in one of my friend's weddings due to cost? She asked me to be in her wedding, and due to the dress, the travel, and all the things that go with being a bridesmaid, it has gotten costly. Therefore, I am wanting to turn down being in the wedding despite it being one of my best friends. Am I wrong for doing so?
1: I know so many women who deal with this, especially when we were younger. Like when you're in your 20s and you're asking someone in their 20s to like travel. And a lot of times with a wedding, it's also the bachelorette party.
0: Yeah, well,
1: and
0: you got
1: the bridal shower.
0: You got showers. You've got parties. Yeah. You've got the dress alone costs sometimes a couple $100s.
1: Right.
0: Then if it's like a destination wedding, or if it's a wedding that is on the other side of the country because your friend moved or went to college somewhere else,
1: then
0: you
1: got to
0: pay for travel, potential hotel. Mm-hmm. Like usually it seems like the brides, if they ask you, will help you maybe a little bit somehow, like maybe like, oh, stay with me to save on hotel, or, you know, stay with my cousin to say like, you know, like,
1: yeah,
0: or, you know, we'll help you with this and that. But I mean, it takes a toll on your bank account for sure.
1: Like a huge, and again, if you're young in your early 20s, who had money in their early 20s?
0: Well, and especially, I don't know like what's going on with Susan here, but it seems like when my friends got married, we all got married within like a year of each other.
1: Oh, yeah,
0: so if like she's got one wedding, who's to say doesn't have like another three or four like going on? Because maybe she's got like a family wedding she has to attend later this summer. Maybe another friend's wedding that she wants, like her friend wants her to be in. Like, that's the thing, is you kind of got to pick and choose. Like, hey, I can only make it to so many. I can only be in so many. Because otherwise, I mean, you're talking thousands of dollars being spent on a dress you're going to wear maybe one time, and all the travel and everything adds up.
1: I love it, though, when you're in a wedding and so they say, you can wear this dress more than once. Like, you can. I have never reworn a bridesmaid dress ever. And not that because they were ugly or anything, but just, like, it doesn't really happen.
0: To me, it works great if like you're like maybe like a 16, 17 year old cousin, like in a wedding, because then you could always wear it to like prom.
1: No, that's like, true. Yeah,
0: but you're right. Outside of that, like, when are you going to, like, to another wedding, or like,
1: maybe
0: some formal like dinner for like work or something? But like when you're in your 20s, you're not thinking that far down the line. And, you know, if you're like most of us, you're going to gain weight from your 20s to your 30s. So the dress may not fit anymore.
1: Yeah,
0: so, yeah, when are you ever going to wear it again?
1: I don't know. And again, yeah, a lot of times it's over $100 for a dress. And yeah, you never wear it again. Then you have travel. And then there's a lot of extra stuff. Like, we're going to get gift bags for, you know, and it's so much added on that by the time you're done, if this is like a really good friend, you're out of time.
0: I mean, she said it's one of her best friends. I would say, here's my advice. I would talk to your friend and say, instead of just saying no and maybe causing some like uncomfortable drama, just talk. If you guys are that close, because obviously you're close if she's asking you to be in her wedding.
1: Yeah.
0: Be honest with her. Just say, hey, like, I want to be in your wedding. I love you, but it's just money's a little tight. I don't know if I can afford the dress or anything. And if your friend can afford it, or like their family can afford it, maybe they'll help you out a little bit.
1: Right.
0: I mean, because if she wants you in her wedding bad enough, she's going to bend a little bit. And especially if you're one of her best friends.
1: Well, and also if she really is a best friend, she will understand.
0: Yes.
1: Like,
0: yes.
1: You know, I understand.
0: Unless she's already in bridezilla mode, because sometimes friends can be blinded by their own weddings.
1: Bridezillas are a real thing.
0: Yes, they are. That would be my advice. I don't know if I can say you're wrong for not wanting to be in it. I would say at least talk to your friend, though. Like, just tell her the situation and see if she's willing to help you out, or maybe ask your parents and be like, hey, so-and-so is getting married. Can you guys help me out a little bit?
1: Right.
0: So,
1: I don't think that's bad.
0: No. So I wouldn't say she's wrong.
1: Mm-hmm.
0: She just, I think, needs to bring it up and approach it the right way, rather than just flat say, hey, no, I'm not going to be in your wedding.
1: Right.
0: I think that
1: without
0: would cause
1: an
0: more
1: explanation.
0: Drama. Yeah, I think that
1: sure.
0: would cause drama. But I understand the pride, and she doesn't want to embarrass herself, like, you know, saying, hey, I can't afford it.
1: And that's hard when you're, like, the only person in the group that's, like, penny-pinching, you know?
0: And that's why I understand, like, why it might be easier to say, like, no, I've got something going on. But it's like...
1: You can't miss your best friend's wedding.
0: You can't. So... I say, just bring it up and tell her what's going on and see what happens from there. That would be my advice. So.
1: I'm going to totally piggyback on your advice. I think you're right.
0: Do you think Susan is wrong for not wanting to be in her friend's wedding due to cost? What would you tell her to do? Message us on the K99 app and let us know, or give us a call, 800-500-2K99.
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3: One crash in the drive this morning for Collins area, northbound I-25, just before Harmony Road. A slight delay, a little bit slow from 392 on up. Southbound I-25 getting heavier. Looks great out of Fort Collins, out of Loveland. From Johnstown to Bertha, through that construction, start to see a bit more activity. 34 getting heavier. Looks like traffic a bit slow around County Road 17, Colorado Boulevard, but no problems. I'm Sidney Phelan, K99.
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0: I'm not going to lie. I did not realize Father's Day was this coming weekend.
1: What? That's your special holiday.
0: I know. I should be counting down the days until I get spoiled, but I kind of lost track of time.
1: What do you... We'll get into it.
0: Yeah. Northern Colorado's new country, K99. It is Sadie and Jeff. And in defense, it is my son's birthday this weekend, so that kind of takes priority over Father's Day. So, but it is happening this weekend, so if you haven't done your shopping yet... Let this be a friendly reminder. You may want to go shopping at some point this week.
1: And I feel like dads are so hard to shop for.
0: I don't feel like I am.
1: You don't think you are?
0: I mean, if you just get me something with like one of my sports teams on it, like I'm usually

0: pretty happy. I mean, I'm pretty easygoing. Or my wife's very good about like getting me something that like I need. Because okay. I'm one of those, like, there's things I need, but I just won't go and buy it. Like, she asked me the other day, like, my shoe size. And I'm like, I don't know. I haven't bought shoes in, like, so many years. And she's like, you don't know your shoe size? I was like, again, I haven't bought shoes in I don't know how many years. So
1: holy cow.
0: I had to, like, go to the store and measure my foot because I didn't know. And she was wanting to get me hiking boots for Father's Day. And I was like, I don't know what size shoe I wear. So I never buy things for myself. That's just not who I am. So
1: honestly, I have nothing planned for my dad or for Ryan. And so I'm kind of like panicking.
0: Well, you've
1: right
0: got now 6 days to figure it out.
1: I got 6 days.
0: But you wrote a story on the K99 app about things to take your dads to this weekend.
1: Yeah. So if your dad is anything like my dad, he loves these things.
0: Okay.
1: Fishing.
0: Okay.
1: Hiking.
0: I love hiking.
1: And drinking beer.
0: Okay. I mean, I think that's most dads in a nutshell, especially in Colorado.
1: So I wrote an article, and like Jeff said, you could find it on the K99 app. And it was different ideas to do with your dad for Father's Day. So there's hiking. We have so many different hiking trails. It's insane.
0: We literally have spent like the last few weeks, we just like get on a road and go towards the mountains. We just go west. And we'll be like, hey, we haven't taken a turn here before.
1: Yeah.
0: And then we'll just randomly find trails. And it's so fun to do because we don't have a plan when we leave the house. We're like, hey, let's go hike. So sometimes we end up going on inclines that we're like, well, this was a mistake.
1: This was a bad idea.
0: Yeah, this was a really good hike. We should come back and do this one sometime.
1: It always makes me laugh, though, because on Mother's Day, I'm like, I just don't want to be touched. I don't want to be yelled at. I don't want to answer anyone's questions. I just want it to be quiet and be left alone. And dads are so much better because they're just, Ryan's like, where can we go? Should we go hiking? Should we go? I mean, he wants to be outdoors.
0: Yeah.
1: Also on this list, we have so many breweries. We have so many places that you and your dad can go fishing at, or you can take your kids with dad. And it's just, Northern Colorado has a lot of cool spaces.
0: There's so many cool things to do. So many great places to eat. So many great hiking spots. I mean, same thing with fishing. I feel like kind of like where we just drive and find trails. You can kind of just go towards the mountains and be like, hey, look, there's a random stream or random lake. The only problem is you got to make sure you legally can fish there, because there's times we will see bodies of water and then like, oh, that'd be so great to fish. And then you drive a little further and you're like, oh, private property, no trespassing. Like, never mind.
1: You don't want to get shot on Father's Day is the bottom line.
0: Hey, it makes for a great story, though. So, no, don't do that. See, I'm the kind... The one thing that kills me about Father's Day, though, is fathers love sports.
1: Right.
0: And, like we talked about it earlier in the show, NBA and hockey just ended this weekend. Football season's not in season right now. Like, it's just baseball. So, you can't even take your dad, really, to a sporting event unless it's baseball. True. That's it.
1: That's really true.
0: Unless you want to fork up thousands of dollars to go to a World Cup game. But again, that's only because we're hosting this year. Normally, we're not. So,
1: okay, what does your dad want?
0: My dad?
1: What are you going to do for your dad?
0: I haven't even thought about it yet.
1: Right? I know. I feel like I'm the a bad week son of.
0: Well, okay, in my defense, my dad's birthday was over the weekend. So I get like hit twice. So we kind of just send him like multiple gifts and we're like, we'll pick one for Father's
1: Day.
0: That's
1: for everything.
0: One's for your birthday. It's like, we get him like 3 or 4 things and we're like, you can pick which one's for which. So that's kind of how we do it because he's not here. So, but
1: what do you want for Father's Day?
0: Honestly, this year I kind of want the Mother's Day treatment. I kind of just want to stay home and relax a little bit. Either that or like just go to like an arcade or like go hiking or just go do something fun. Maybe go bowling. I don't know. Something I haven't done with my kids.
1: Dads love to get out.
0: Yeah.
1: Moms, at least for myself, I like to just be left alone.
0: Spa day.
1: Happy Mother's Day.
0: Spa day. If you want to see that full list of things to do with your dad this Father's Day weekend, make sure you head on over to the K99 app and check it out.
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0: Coming up in less than 15 minutes, your first chance of the day to win tickets to see Megan Maroney in Nashville. This concert is sold out.
1: This is a concert I want to see so bad. But we can't win, but we're doing flight, hotel, tickets to the show. It's going to be great.
0: That code coming up in less than 15 minutes here on K99.

0: 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Make sure you have that K99 app open and ready to go, because that's the only way you can win tickets to this sold out show.
1: Yeah, we give you the code and you put it in the app. It's just that easy.
0: Happening in Nashville on August 22nd. Make sure you're listening. That code is coming up on Northern Colorado's new country, K99.

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0: Northern Colorado's new country, K99. It is Sadie and Jeff. And if you want to see Megan Maroney live in concert at Bridgestone Arena in Nashville on August 22nd, now is the time you've been waiting for. Open up that free K99 app or download it at your earliest convenience. And you can put in the code later. What is this hour's code, Sadie?
1: This code is 714.
0: 714. That number right there could get you two tickets to experience Megan Maroney at Bridgestone Arena. That's round trip airfare for two-night hotel stay. And this concert is sold out. This is the only way to get tickets. So make sure you put in all the codes. What is it again?
1: It's 714.
0: 714. The more court.
1: It's so Monday.
0: Wow, my Monday brain is kicking in. The more codes you play, the better chance you have to win. Five chances to win throughout the day. Another code will be coming up at 10:20. One more time, Sadie.
1: 714.
0: Oh, I'm glad you contributed to this break with your numbers.
1: Thank you. Thank you for letting me.
0: Put in that code so you don't miss your chance to see Megan Maroney in Nashville.
2: Traffic.
3: About a crash in the drive this morning, northbound I-25, just before Harmony Road. That crash cleared out. That drive is starting to look better. No other problems out here. Definitely a little bit heavier. Southbound I-25 looks great. Trouble-free from Fort Collins all the way to Denver. Get a bunch of just slight delays around Berth and Meade with that ongoing road work. 34, pockets of delays, a little heavier. 257 looks good. 392, 85, no crashes. I'm Susan Thielen, K99.
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20: Sunny skies this afternoon for northern Colorado. Our highs in the low 80s. Overnight lows around 50 degrees tonight with partly cloudy skies. Then we're in the low 90s on Tuesday with sunshine. Right around 100 on Wednesday afternoon. It'll be sunny and breezy. We do drop back down into the mid 80s by Thursday with sunny skies. I'm Denver 7 meteorologist Stacy Donaldson.

0: Coming up at the top of the hour, the 99 at 9 here on Northern Colorado's new country, K99. That's 99 minutes of non-stop new country. That's going to make your Monday go by a lot quicker.
1: Mm-hmm. Great music. It'll be lunchtime practically by the time it's done.
0: And then your day's already half over. The 99 at 9 starting at 9 o'clock here.

0: Northern Colorado's new country, K99. It is Sadie and Jeff, and it is time for Two Truths and a Lie. This is where we give each other three statements. Two are true and one is a lie. It's great to play along in your car, and if you get it right and we get it wrong, you can always message us on the K99 app and rub it in and tell us how dumb we are. Or if we get it right and you got it wrong, well, maybe keep your thoughts to yourself.
1: That's right.
0: Don't reveal that you got it wrong to us, because we will rag on you. But right now, we've been keeping score on the show, and the score is 18 to 16. I've stumped you 18 times. You've stumped me 16 times. And you're starting to feel a little bit better because you've started to cut into that lead that I've had. And you're kind of getting on a roll here right now.
1: Thank you.
0: And today, it is your turn to try to stump me, which is huge, because if you do, you cut it down to 1 point. And at one point, it looked like I was going to get a 4-point lead there. So we usually have a category for the day. What is today's category?
1: It's the summer edition.
0: This is going to be tough.
1: Okay. You ready?
0: All right. Let's hear those statements.
1: Okay. Statement number one, popsicles were originally called Epsicles.
0: Epsicles. Okay.
1: Number two, watermelon is classified as a berry.
0: Okay.
1: And number three, the sun is closest to the earth during summertime.
0: Okay. Man. Okay. I got to think this through. So if a watermelon's not a berry, what would it be considered then? I feel like I've read that somewhere. I feel like I've read somewhere that a watermelon is a berry. So I'm going to say that one is true.
1: Okay.
0: Because I also don't know what it would be if it's not a berry. I know most people think little when they think berries, but I think that one's true. The sun being closer to the earth. See, my only thing is, aren't we always the same distance from the sun?
1: I don't know.
0: That's my thought. But again, science is my worst subject, so I don't know. And a popsicle, you said it was called an epsicle?
1: It was called an epsicle with an E-P.
0: E-P, an epsicle. Why would it be called an epsicle and then go to popsicle? By the way, what's your favorite type of popsicle, just out of curiosity?
1: I like a fudge pop.
0: Ooh, fudge pops are good.
1: I'm not really big into the fruit ones.
0: Oh, really?
1: Not really.
0: Okay. See, and I love a bomb pop. There's something about a bomb. Oh, maybe it's because it looks American.
1: Very American.
0: Very American. Very summer. I think bomb pop is just very traditional.
1: Yeah.
0: Either that or the orange creamsicle.
1: Those are good.
0: Especially because when you get to the bottom, you got just that little bit of like vanilla ice cream.
1: Do you remember
0: kind of
1: when they
0: end.
1: Used to be Flintstones?
0: Oh, did you know that it was actually a toilet paper roll that
1: what?
0: Those came in? Yeah. It was a toilet paper roll that they put on the end of a stick, and that's what they used.
1: That's so cool.
0: Go back and think of the shape in your mind now, and then you're like, oh my gosh.
1: That makes total sense.
0: It is a toilet paper roll, yeah.
1: Stop killing time.
0: That blew my mind.
1: Make your choice.
0: In my mind, I know it's hotter in the summer, but I think it's got to do something with the rotation of the axis, not the distance from the sun, because I don't think we ever change our distance from the sun.
1: Okay.
0: And maybe I'm wrong. I think I made a D in like astrology when I was in college. Not a good subject for me, but I want to say 3 is a lie.
1: Are you sticking with that?
0: I don't think we ever get closer to the sun. I think we stay the same distance. So yes, I'm going to stick with that.
1: Okay. You're right and you're wrong.
0: Wait, what? I don't know which one to...
1: You're right because it is number 3.
0: I don't know which one to hit.
1: You need both of them. It is number 3. The sun is not closest to the earth during the summer, but you said it stays in the same place.
0: Yeah.
1: And that's not true. The sun is closest to the earth in January.
0: Really?
1: Isn't that weird?
0: Wait, so we do get closer to the sun, but
1: we
0: in
1: do.
0: January? Then why is it so cold? That's like
1: I
0: the coldest
1: don't
0: month
1: know.
0: Of the year.
1: I don't know. I guess we both suck at science.
0: Is it just on the other side of the world in January or something? Well, no, because we still get daylight. What?
1: Isn't that weird? That's what
0: that
1: it says.
0: That blows my mind. So I was right, but my logic was wrong.
1: Your logic was a little wrong. So I think we should call it even. No point.
0: No. Well, you're right. You don't get a point because I did get it right. So.
1: All right.
0: So we stay at 18-16. Listen tomorrow to find out if I can stump Sadie. Also, message us on the K99 app. Did you know which one the lie was?
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3: Found a crash in the drive, North Penn I-25 near Harmony Road. That wreck is gone, and speeds are looking much better for you through there. No other big problems out here, aside from that ongoing construction work along I-25, getting a little heavier between Berthoud and Meade, especially northbound getting through Meade. Southbound I-25, not bad. Loveland to downtown Denver, take you about 45 minutes. I was in city streets are quiet. Right now, no problems. I'm Sydney Thielen, K99.
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0: You've got an update on Alan Jackson. Is he not retiring now?
1: No, it's something different that he's doing.
0: All right. Northern Colorado's new country, K99. It is Sadie and Jeff. And let's find out what Alan Jackson is up to on Sadie's Celebrity Sleaze.
1: Well, listen, I'm going to get to that, but I'm going to kick off Celebrity Sleaze talking about Nicolas Cage because this just blew my mind. He turned down two big franchise film opportunities.
0: Okay.
1: For roles that he felt better suited his desires at the time.
0: Which, knowing Nicolas Cage, were probably bombs.
1: Yeah, he doesn't do too great on that stuff. But the 62-year-old actor reflected on his career choices, saying that there were two instances when he had to decide between two roles.
0: Okay.
1: One, Jim Carrey wanted him to do Dumb and Dumber. So he would have been Jeff Daniels.
0: Oh, wow.
1: Role. I know.
0: I feel like that would have bombed Dumb and Dumber. Dumb and Dumber would have never been the success it was.
1: But that's only because we look at it through the lens of we've already seen it with like...
0: Well, Jeff Daniels was so good.
1: You know, so he turned that down.
0: What, does it say what he took instead?
1: He took Leaving Las Vegas. Okay. Which I think he won an Academy.
0: That's a fair trade.
1: I may be wrong.
0: That's a decent trade.
1: And the other movie was Spider-Man as the Green Goblin.
0: Ooh, William Dafoe, though.
1: I know.
0: So good.
1: I can't see anyone else doing
0: that. No, Dafoe, even when Dafoe came back years later, he was so good.
1: Yeah, right? He said, I'd rather do Adaptation, which I think was that movie with Tom Cruise?
0: I don't remember. I remember like hearing it. I don't think I ever saw it.
1: So he kind of chose, rather than big movies, he chose kind of smaller, but,
0: yeah,
1: you know, more deep.
0: I mean,
1: Leaving Las Vegas is definitely deeper than Dumb
0: and Dumber. Yeah, I mean, it kind of fits him a little bit more, too, so.
1: Okay, Alan Jackson.
0: Yes.
1: He just announced a new Nashville museum that takes people through his life and career journey.
0: Oh, very cool.
1: Yeah, the Alan Jackson Museum is going to open on June 25th. The full name is Alan Jackson Silver... This is so long. Alan Jackson Silver Belly Whiskey Distillery and Museum.
0: Okay.
1: I know.
0: So can I have a drink then while I go through the museum? Because that's what it sounds like to me.
1: Well, the beverage will be blended and bottled on site.
0: Oh, very cool.
1: On June 27th, Jackson will play his final show. Mm-hmm.

0: at Nissan Stadium in Nashville.
1: Yes.
0: And
1: with like a who's who accompanying him.
0: Yeah. So he decided to join forces with this distillery, the Silver Belly Whiskey Distillery. Why is that so hard to say? but yeah, people can purchase tickets to his museum, which that's so cool. And the only thing that I've seen that would, you know, rival something like that is at Dollywood.
1: Yeah.
0: They have a Dolly Museum, which is so fabulous. But I don't know, does Alan Jackson have enough to put in a whole, like Dolly was in movies and TV shows and music.
1: But he is one of the most iconic country singers of all time.
0: Right. But can he get away with having his own museum?
1: I think so. I think there's enough there throughout his music career. I mean, you're talking, what, 4 or 5 decades of being
0: true.
1: A music legend?
0: That's true. If you want to read more about that story, just go to the K99 app and you'll find it. And that's it for today, Sadie Celebrity Sleaze.
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4: Nice and easy drive for a Monday morning. Some slow pockets out here, but no crashes and no problems. In fact, we're looking pretty good. I-25, a little bit crowded between Berthoud and Meade with that construction. Heaviest in the northbound direction. Good drive through Loveman, Fort Collins. No trouble headed to Denver. 257's quiet. 34 looking better as well between Greeley and Loveland. No problems. I'm Susan Thielen, K99.
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1: I hear she puts on an amazing show. 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

0: You were in the middle of the 99 at 9, 99 minutes of nonstop new country. What do you say we keep the music rolling, Sadie?
1: Let's keep it going. 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
1: Northern Colorado's new country, K99. It is Sadie and Jeff, and that's going to do it for us today. But before we go, what is today's rapid fire question?
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Northern Colorado's new country. It's K99. A chance to see Megan Maroney in Nashville is on the way. In fact, it's going to be here after just 3 songs. We're talking less than 10.

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Colorado's new country, K99. I hope you're ready for this. It's your chance to see Megan Maroney in Nashville. Of course, that's Corey Kent and Co Wetzel, Rocky Mountain Low. My name is Jess. Okay, this code could put you on a plane, headed to Nashville, put you up in a hotel in Nashville, send you to see Megan Maroney at Bridgestone Arena, and to get you home. It's all thanks to our friends at Sony Music Nashville. Your code is 403. Again, that code is 403. Go ahead and plug that into our app for your chance to win and come back at 1:20. We'll have another chance for you to win.

K99. Okay, Luke Combs made a splurge purchase. He bought these baseball cards where the baseball players look like Bob Ross, the painter. Yeah. I'm confused

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1: I mean, it's never too early to make plans for country music fun. Luke Bryan's Crash My Playa Festival in January already has tickets on sale. That's coming up January 13th through the 16th.

0: We know NoCo. 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
1: Hi, Dave Jensen. There's a new drink in town. Have you heard about this? It's the soft serve margarita. What's better than a margarita? Maybe a frozen margarita. No, upgrade it. It's a soft serve margarita. Apparently, TikTok made them viral about a month, maybe 2 months ago. Now they have come to Northern Colorado. Downtown Loveland at the Cactus Grill and Wicked Tequila, they have got it. And in Windsor at Luna's Tacos and Tequila, they are serving up the soft serve margarita. What places in Fort Collins will be joining the list? That's the question. Have you seen it? You've got to see the photos of that soft serve margarita right now on the app.
0: It's on your smartphone now on the K99 app.
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But I will say this, we can make it feel a little bit like the weekend never ended.

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1: Well, around here, we're all about the buddy system, okay?
0: And we don't necessarily have to hold hands, but just know that we are side by side navigating this workday together. And if we can keep this up throughout the day, man, it's going to be over before you know it.

0: Northern Colorado's new country, K99. It's Kane Brown with Woman. It's Jess. And you know, Kane's been talking about a new album for quite some time. I'm hoping to get some details about that very soon. Can you just give us a hint, Kane? Speaking of albums, we do have a project that's coming our way from Wynonna Judd. And it's been a minute since she's done a solo album. In fact, it's been 10 years. But this feels like an album that's been in the making for a lot longer than 10 years. She said this album is about survival. It's about, quote, where I've been, what I've lost, what I've overcome, and who I've become. It's called The Hard Truth, and we'll get it on October 2nd.
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99. Well, this will be Luke Combs' first Father's Day as a father of three. And I couldn't be more thrilled for him. Hey, it's Jess. Don't forget, Father's Day is coming up on Sunday. Don't forget, Dad.

K99. Hey, it's Jess. Another chance to see Megan Maroney in Nashville will be here at 1:20. And it's so simple. 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
1: It's no secret that Colorado is an expensive state to live in, but did you know it's the third most expensive state in the nation, especially when it comes to cost of living and housing affordability? 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You want to find out more? We are telling you all about it now.
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1: Well, the lunch hour is here. 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But, you know, 10:30, 11 rolls around and it's looking pretty good. 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Now they're scrambling.

Northern Colorado's new country. It's K99. Hey, it's Jess. Coming up in just over an hour, we've got a chance for you to see Megan Maroney in Nashville. 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

0: Northern Colorado's new country, K99. Well,
1: it looks like we've got an artist that has canceled dates for all of June. That is John Morgan. It is Kid Myself. That's New Country. My name is Jess. I'm with you on your lunch hour. And say a prayer for Justin Moore. You know, we talked about this last week about him canceling some shows, but I thought it was just a handful this past weekend, but it looks like he has completely cleared out his calendar for the majority of June. We're seeing dates that are being canceled through June 26th. It's not just his own headlining dates. It's also the opening dates that he has for Riley Green's As Cowboy As It Gets tour. Again, he's focusing on his health. He said it's the best decision for himself and his family.
2: K99. Hi, folks. Dan Chiquin.
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0: 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Well, we can totally expect Riley Green to do some more acting in the future. He said it's tough when you're touring to get away to film a movie. But hey, television shows? Yeah, he's definitely been reviewing some scripts.
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Toledo's new country, K99. I gotta say, these last couple of weeks have been really fun in the world of sports. You know, watching basketball and hockey and college baseball. Now, soccer as well. It's just nice to have a game on, you know?

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1: What restaurant in Fort Collins totally deserves a comeback? 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
1: Hey, don't go anywhere. There is a chance for you to see Megan Maroney in Nashville, and it's not far off. So as you're headed back to the work after the lunch hour, do not forget us. 120. You've got a chance to

0: K99. We are less than 20 minutes away from your shot at a trip to Nashville to see Megan Maroney. Yeah, keep us on.
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1: It's Northern Colorado's new country, K99. Okay, in less than 10 minutes, you'll get your Megan Maroney code. And this is a code that could send you to Nashville for her sold-out Cloud 9 tour at Bridgestone Arena. You want in? Don't go anywhere. It's just three songs away.

0: That's Lainey Wilson with New Country, Phone, Keys, Wallet. It's Jess. That's always the checklist before you leave the door, right? Phone, keys, wallet. Got it. We're good. We're adding something to that list that is a must-have. It's a trip to Nashville to see Megan Maroney. And your chance to win is happening right now. Open up our app. You'll see Megan Maroney's name in the trending bar. Just tap on that. Plug in the code 181. Again, your code is 181. Good luck to you. We've got another chance for you to win at 420. And remember, the more codes you collect, the better chance you have at winning. It's all thanks to our friends at Sony Music Nashville.
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K99. Are you watching Dutton Ranch? Are you loving it? There's got to be another season of this, at least another one, right? Well, we don't have specifics just yet, but we will keep you up to date on our app. Jason Aldean is here now. It's Don't Tell on Me.

K99. I gotta say, I'm really excited about this new Toy Story movie that's coming out this week. I'm allowed to say that as an adult. Here's Taylor Swift. I knew it. I knew you.

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1: It is summertime in Northern Colorado, and with that, the annual Sounds of Sentara concert series at Chipungu Sculpture Park. 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

Northern Colorado's new country, K99. Well, this year is the 250th birthday of the United States of America. How are you celebrating? 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I mean, we would make a great soundtrack for that 4th of July celebration.

Northern Colorado's new country. It's K99. Well, your next chance to see Megan Maroney in Nashville is here at 420. But I got some bonus ways that you can get in to win. We'll chat more in less than 10.

0: Northern Colorado's new country, K99. I still can't believe you're going to see Megan Maroney this year. That's beautiful things. It is Jess. I'm on the job with you. You know, Megan's Cloud9 tour is sold out. It was hard to get tickets to this show. Well, not for us, but for, you know, consumers. We got tickets thanks to our friends at Sony Music Nashville, and we are throwing in airfare and hotel as well, so you can see her in Nashville. Now, you've got a chance to win at 420. Just listen for the code and plug it into our app. But there are some bonus ways that you can get in to win this trip. All you have to do is open up our app and tap on Megan Maroney's name in the trending bar, and you'll see all the extra ways that you can get in to win. Basically, you are boosting your chances of winning. Good luck.
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14: 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And tonight, Taste of Country Night starts at 7 o'clock. The new country you love flowing through your speakers. We're going to have some fun tonight.
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Northern Colorado's new country, K99. Well, Ella Langley and Miranda Lambert knew they had a special song when they wrote this one. Not because they're like, oh, it's going to change the world or just blow up. They knew that it was a special song because it was a song they loved writing.

0: 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Here's what's happening at K99.
1: Okay, I'm not afraid to admit that I'm a terrible speller. 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However, there is a list of the 10 most misspelled words in the state of Colorado. Now, some of these I get, but the most misspelled word in the state of Colorado is kind of weird, considering it's in the state's name. It's color. Want to see the full list? We've got it for you now.
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K99. Okay, talk to me about The Road. You know, Blake Shelton's new show with Taylor Sheridan. We've had one season, and there hasn't been confirmation of a second season yet. But if there was, which artist do you want to see these contestants compete to open for? Tell me on our app.

Happy Monday. We are Northern Colorado's new country K99. My name is Matt Sparksy. Stick around with us in the next 20 minutes. We're going to get to the latest from Morgan Wallen with Don't We. Scotty McCreery and Hootie and the Blowfish on the way. And right now, it's Jason Aldean with Take a Little Ride on K99.

Anybody else feel this way? After having a really good weekend, it's kind of hard to get back to work. Northern Colorado's New Country K99. Well, thank you so much for spending your day with us. We truly appreciate it.

0: Don't we, Northern Colorado's new country K99. My name is Matt Sparks, and if you've been on the roads in Colorado for any amount of time, you've probably seen some crazy things on the roadways, especially on the interstate. Well, there was a road rage incident that was caught on dash cam footage by a semi of two drivers going at it with each other. They decided to stop in the middle of I-70 with speeding traffic everywhere around, and they had to hash it out right then and there. One guy broke the back window. It's nuts. I'm actually surprised that nobody got hurt, because there were a couple of close calls on this. If you haven't seen the video yet, we do have it for you. If you want to see it right now, you can do so on the app at K99. Stay safe out there, y'all.
1: Here's a look at the roads across northern Colorado. Right now, things looking really good. That accident on LeMay, just north of Vine, has cleared. And we're seeing some slowing on north and southbound I-25 between Johnstown and Meade. I'm Vita Urbonis, K99.
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FM, Colorado's new country, K99. How would you like to go to Nashville to see Megan Maroney's Cloud 9 tour at Bridgestone Arena, which is sold out, by the way? Hotel, airfare, and tickets to the show could be yours, courtesy of Sony Music Nashville. And your next chance to win is on the way at 420 right here on K99. My name

0: the Cheyenne Frontier Days. It's just a little more than a month away. Northern Colorado's new country, K99. It's going to be crazy up in Cheyenne, especially for the Frontier Nights concert series. This fella right here will be taking the stage in Cheyenne on July 22nd. It's Riley Green with Change My Mind on K99.
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1: Northern Colorado has many great ice cream places, but which one is the best? 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But which one ultimately is the best? Who has the best ice cream in Northern Colorado? 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
3: Here's a look at the roads across Northern Colorado. Right now, things looking really good. That accident on LeMay just north of Vine has cleared. And we're seeing some slowing on north and southbound I-25 between Johnstown and Meade. I'm Vita Urbonis, K99.
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Dean Brown with Woman, Northern Colorado's new country K99. You could be flying down to Nashville to see the one and only Megan Maroney on her Cloud 9 tour at the sold-out Bridgestone Arena show. 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

Stadium 1 month from now. That's going to be happening July 10th through the 12th. He'll be performing Saturday night. If you want info on the PBR Bulls and Beats, we've got it for you now on the app at K99. Love.

0: Such an addicting song. Ella Langley, Morgan Wallen, I Can't Love You Anymore, Northern Colorado's new country, K99. My name is Matt Sparks. Let's get down to business, shall we? You want to guess, could be heading down to Nashville to see Megan Maroney's Cloud 9 tour at Bridgestone Arena. The show is sold out, but we know some people, and we have a chance to get you into the show with hotel, airfare, and a great time. So here's what you need to do to win. Open up the K99 app, click on that Megan Maroney button, and enter this code for 4 o'clock. It's 841. Once again, your Megan Maroney 420 code to see her in Nashville is 841. Good luck.
1: We're seeing slowing in the usual spots for your afternoon commute across northern Colorado. Right now, it'll take you about an hour from I-70 to Fort Collins on northbound I-25. That's about an 11-minute delay. US 85 moving at posted speeds from Fort Lupton to Greeley. I'm Vitter Urbonis, K99.
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16: Good evening, Northern Colorado. We're looking at overnight lows in the low 50s under mostly clear skies. Tomorrow, the sunshine and the heat are back in action for us. We'll be tracking a high in the lower 90s. Plenty of sunshine out there, and we go even warmer on Wednesday. Highs will soar into the mid-90s across Northern Colorado, but it comes at a cost with some pretty gusty winds, and that could mean high fire danger around much of the state. I'm Denver 7 meteorologist Daniel Grant.

kids bothering you, the boss distracting you when we had the 420 code to see Megan Maroney in Nashville, don't worry, we've got another one coming your way, 720 during Taste of Country Nights right here on K99. This is Josh Ross

Colorado's new country K99. George Burge teaming up with Luke Bryan for a new song. I know you're going to dig this one. It's called Ride, Ride, Ride, and it's on K99.

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1: Hey, it's Chris Kelly. You may have seen them, the Miller Moths. It's that time of year. They start migrating west up into the mountains to cool off. They pretty much freak my daughters out, but they're harmless, and they're important in pollinating all kinds of plants and flowers along the way. And they make for a great snack for birds and bears. 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
3: We're seeing slowing in the usual spots for your afternoon commute across northern Colorado. Right now, it'll take you about an hour from I-70 to Fort Collins on northbound I-25. That's about an 11-minute delay. U.S. 85 moving at posted speeds from Fort Lupton to Greeley. I'm Vita Urbonis, K99.
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Russell Dickerson kicking off the ride home on Northern Colorado's new country K99. My name is Matt Sparks and shotgun with you. Stick around in the next 20 minutes for your commute. We're getting you music from Kenny Chesney, Post Malone, and Blake Shelton, and Ella Langley coming up right after Chris Stapleton on K99.

All right, so you're off of work. It's been a long day because it's Monday and you want to treat yourself and you can't decide between a cocktail or maybe some nice cold ice cream. Well, I've got an opinion that could sway you coming up in two songs right here on K99.

0: Kenny Chesney with Carry On, Northern Colorado's new country K99. My name is Matt Sparks. The ride home is on. You're done with work for the day. And you've been thinking to yourself, man, it's been a rough day. Could use a drink, or I could go for some ice cream. Why pick when you can have both? Summers are made for margaritas, right? And ice cream's good too, but why not, you know, mix the two together and have a soft serve margarita? There's a couple of places here in Northern Colorado that you can get one of these soft serve margaritas, which look absolutely amazing. Luna's Tacos and Tequila in Windsor have soft serve margaritas, and also the Cactus Grill in downtown Loveland. So if you want to grab one of these drinks, hey, today's the perfect day to do it. You want to find out more? We're telling you all about them right now on the app at K99.
1: Volume picking up in the usual places across northern Colorado. There is an accident on northbound Highway 287 at Baseline in Lafayette. And right now it'll take you about 15 minutes on northbound I-25 from I-70 to Loveland. That's about a 15-minute delay. I'm Vita Urbonis on K99.
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22: Good evening, Northern Colorado. We're looking at overnight lows in the low 50s under mostly clear skies. Tomorrow, the sunshine and the heat are back in action for us. We'll be tracking a high in the lower 90s. Plenty of sunshine out there, and we go even warmer on Wednesday. Highs will soar into the mid-90s across Northern Colorado, but it comes at a cost with some pretty gusty winds, and that could mean high fire danger around much of the state. I'm Denver 7 meteorologist Daniel Grant.

Northern Colorado's new country, K99. Hey, if you're up for a road trip and you want to go to Wichita, Luke Bryan will be performing at Intrust Bank this Thursday night. Wichita's not that bad of a drive. At least you didn't have to do it in a blizzard. I did that last year. Not fun at all. It's Luke Bryan, country, and she knows it on K99.

0: Northern Colorado's new country K99. It's the Rod Home and Jason Aldean Songs About Us Tour 2026. We'll be kicking off in Bangor, Maine on July 16th. Unfortunately, that tour not coming to Colorado this year. It's Don't Tell on Me on K99.
1: As far as

0: 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Here's what's happening at K99.
1: Hi, Dave Jensen. There's a new drink in town. Have you heard about this? It's the soft serve margarita. What's better than a margarita? Maybe a frozen margarita. No, upgrade it. It's a soft serve margarita. Apparently, TikTok made them viral about a month, maybe 2 months ago. Now they have come to Northern Colorado. Downtown Loveland at the Cactus Grill and Wicked Tequila, they have got it. And in Windsor at Luna's Tacos and Tequila, they are serving up the soft serve margarita. What places in Fort Collins will be joining the list? That's the question. Have you seen it? You've got to see the photos of that soft serve margarita right now on the app.
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3: Volume picking up in the usual places across northern Colorado. There is an accident on northbound Highway 287 at Baseline in Lafayette. And right now it'll take you about 15 minutes on northbound I-25 from I-70 to Loveland. That's about a 15-minute delay. I'm Vita Urbonis on K99.
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Lainey Wilson and John Mayer, Phone Keys Wallet, Northern Colorado's new country K99. Zac Brown performed the national anthem outside of the White House last night to kick off the UFC Freedom 250 fight. And I got to say, it was a great performance. You know,